better fly away home. Your house is on fire, children are alone. Hey, little bird, fly away home. Your house is on fire, children are alone. She flipped the book about Ellen Morgan's head, and I'm stepping on the devil's tail. Across the stripes of a full moon's head, and through the bars of a Cuban jail. Black lip fingers on a purple knife, flamingo drinking from a cocktail glass. I'm on the lawn with someone else's wife, at Mother View from up on top of the

song you love and be a dancer. If you hear a question you don't know, then

who's gonna listen to the jangle and the roar? Roll me over, roll me right and let me in. From the gray Atlantic Ocean to the wide Pacific shore, and you won't be together anymore, anymore.

Tadiyaka, Takashun, Takashun, Takashun, Tadiyaka, Takashun, Vishtanadanadan, Vishtanadanadan.